0: New leader of Center BC as a group of former BC Conservative MLAs joined forces with the party. Mike Bernier said Friday he is stepping aside as leader of Center BC, saying it's the right thing to do. Center BC goes from having zero sitting MLAs in the legislature to eight. The new members include Eleanor Sturco, who was booted from the Conservatives last fall. The seven other members, including Milibar, quit the Conservative caucus in recent weeks over frustrations with leader Carolyn Findlay. BC is delaying the planned expansion of the provincial sales tax to professional services ranging from accounting to security. The changes were set to take place on October 1st. Premier David Eby says the PST on professional services won't be implemented until BC is no longer facing uncertainty from U.S. tariffs. Business and industry groups had called for a halt to the expansion, saying it would increase expenses during an already challenging time. The expansion was expected to increase the province's annual revenues by about $261 million this fiscal year, as the province forecasts a record $13.8 billion deficit. 76 communities across the province, including several in the north, are still without a community paramedic. That's according to the Ambulance Paramedics of BC, who are voicing their frustration towards BC Emergency Health Services over the lack of effort being put into the community paramedicine program. The union alleges $9 million in funding is being diverted per year and placed elsewhere. Spokesperson Ian Tate says some communities have had vacancies for as long as 2 years with no solution in sight.
1: We're already seeing the suffering happen. A lot of these positions have been empty for years, and we've been asking them, why are these not being posted? Why are these not being dealt with at the bargaining table? And it was just stonewall after stonewall, and we could tell they're up to something here. They have a vision, they have a plan, they clearly don't want us involved with it.
0: Some of the places in the north that are currently without a community paramedic include Vanderhoof, Quesnel, Fraser Lake, and Chetwynd.
2: Summit weather.
0: In Terrace and Kitimat, it's a mix of sun and cloud with a high of 18. Tonight, it's going to be overcast with a low of 11. Looking ahead to tomorrow, it'll be cloudy with a 60% chance of showers and a high of 15, followed by cloudy skies with a 60% chance of showers and a low of 10 tomorrow night. Over in Prince Rupert today, it's mainly cloudy with a 30% chance of showers and a high of 14. Tonight, cloudy with a few showers beginning near midnight and a low of 11. Tomorrow brings showers with a high of 14. Periods of rain and windy conditions move in tomorrow night with a low of 13. For Vista News, I'm Aidan McCloskey.
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0: Summit with Foreigner and Urgent kicking off your 5 o'clock hour. Good afternoon. I'm Mike Nagel. It is just after 5 o'clock on your Friday, September the 18th.
1: Thank God it's Friday.
0: Yes, thank God it's Friday. And it's quitting time. It is over and done. Time to get the weekend started. I know. Hey, I hope you're looking forward to the toy run in Terrace, which is coming up tomorrow. And 10 a.m. is when the biker breakfast is starting. And then after that, it goes all day until probably around 4 or so, 4 or 5. And yeah, it's going to be a great day, as it is every year. Collecting toys for the Salvation Army and raising funds for the R.E. Emily Hospital Foundation. And also Community Angels. Fleetwood Mac, Wang Chung, Matchbox 20 all coming up this hour as well. I'll have nearly news for you shortly. Here are the hip and at the 100th Meridian on Summit.

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1: These are the stories ripped from the headlines. 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
2: This is Nearly News.
0: Remember, there are absolutely no exceptions, except for this one. Well, they say the buck stops here. I'm here. Where's the money? And finally, the average household hangs on to instruction manuals for an average of 6 years. Yep, they're in a drawer. Maybe one of these days I might actually read a couple of them. Here's Bedouin Sound Clash, When the Night Feels My Song, on Summit, Terrace, and Kitimat soundtrack.

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Summit with Matchbox 20, Terrace and Kitimat soundtrack right here. That was 3 a.m. I'm Mike Nagel. And now let's take a trip around the region, see what's going on in the Northwest. In Prince Rupert, free youth swordplay lesson is coming up on Tuesday, October the 6th from 5:30 to 7 p.m. at the Museum of Northern BC. Bring your kids to try a free swordplay lesson in the Golden Triangle Fencing Studio, located in Suite 150 in the Museum of Northern BC. The lesson will focus on the basics of stance, attack, and defense with games to help the kids practice their skills. Ages 8 to 14 will need a parent or legal guardian to fill in the informed consent form. This class is the first of four in a month-long introductory course. In Terrace, monthly sound healing event is on October 17th from 6:30 to 7:30 p.m., 304 4546 Park Avenue. Each evening will be slightly different from the last time, bringing a variety of sound healing and meditation practices. $25 per person. You park in the private outside parking lot behind the building and come in through the back access door. Follow the hall to the stairs, up one flight of stairs, and you'll find them in Suite 304. Bring a warm blanket and a pillow. There'll be mats on the floor with the option for those who have trouble laying on the floor to use one of the three recliners. 48 hours notice is required for a full refund. Cost is $25 per person to be e-transferred to Lori, L-A-U-R-I-E, at harmony-hands.net. And in Smithers, the Terry Fox Run is going to be happening at 1425 Main Street. 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And that's a few things that are going on around the region. Here's Corey Hart, Never Surrender on Summit.

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0: Summit, Terrace, and Kitimat soundtrack. Simple Minds, Don't You Forget About Me. I'm Mike Nagel, and that is it for my time today. Thank you so much for yours. And yeah, we're coming up on 6 o'clock and almost into your evening and your weekend. You got to love that. We're going to have fantastic music for you all weekend long. And then Monday morning, Summit Mornings with Steve Little back to wake you up and get you going. Followed by Colin Smith with your midday at work. I'll be back at 2 for your drive home. So until we speak again, have a good one, have a great weekend, and have one for me. Going to leave you with this and Chilliwack, Fly at Night on Summit.
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God, it was too hot to sleep. I followed the sound of a jukebox coming from up the levee. All of a sudden I could hear somebody whistling from right behind me.

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1: From the time it was built in the 1950s to house workers for the new Alcan smelter, Kitimat has enjoyed a strong multicultural community. 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Nowadays, Heritage Park honors Kitimat's many different multicultural groups with flags from around the world. That spirit of multiculturalism goes hand in hand with this saying from back in the day. If you want to study another language, go stand at a bus stop in Kitimat.
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1: Watching the whales in this natural habitat, kayaking on its calm, flat water, fishing from any number of its pristine spots. 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
1: In 1955, Kitimat's railway station was built to serve Alcan's aluminum smelter and was a part of a bold vision for Kitimat as the town of the future. 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Though trains stopped decades ago, the building remains a vital link to our past. 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
1: The story of the Gupskalox totem pole is one of legend, betrayal, and redemption. Commissioned in 1872 to tell the tale of the Haisla people's tragedy and survival after a devastating smallpox epidemic, the pole was unexpectedly removed in 1929 at the request of a Swedish diplomat attached to BC and shipped to Sweden. The Haisla people were unaware of the removal until later that year and fought for many decades for its return. Finally, in 2006, after 77 years overseas, Chief Gupskalox's totem was returned to the city of Kitimat and the grateful Haisla people.
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1: Watching the whales in this natural habitat, kayaking on its calm, flat water, fishing from any number of its pristine spots. There's something peaceful about spending time on the Douglas Channel, one of BC's longest and deepest inland fjords, ideal for enjoying tranquil beauty at its finest. 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
1: From the time it was built in the 1950s to house workers for the new Alcan smelter, Kitimat has enjoyed a strong multicultural community. 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English and French Canada, Italy, Portugal, Greece, India, China, the Philippines, even Finland. Nowadays, Heritage Park honors Kitimat's many different multicultural groups with flags from around the world. That spirit of multiculturalism goes hand in hand with this saying from back in the day. If you want to study another language, go stand at a bus stop in Kitimat.
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And from the stage I can tell that she can't let go and she can't relax. And just before she hangs her head to cry,

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I ain't so sure about this place. It's hard to play a gig in this town and keep a straight face. And it seems like everybody's got a plan. It's kinda like Nashville.

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1: I'm Zach Barrowcliff. The BC Conservatives have ousted three caucus members amid ongoing internal party divisions that already led to nine MLAs quitting the caucus. Vista Radio provincial reporter Emily Joveski has more.
2: BC Conservative leader Carrie Lynn Finley says Claire Rattay, Trevor Halford, and John Rustad are no longer in the caucus. It comes after Rattay publicly criticized Finley's leadership on social media. Rattay says she was among 10 other Conservative MLAs who have asked Finley to step aside as leader. She also disputes that Finley has the ability to remove any caucus members. Halford served as interim leader before Finley was elected, and Rustad stepped down as leader in December. Finley has refused calls for her to step down, saying she's not going anywhere. Emily Joveski, Vista News, Vancouver.
1: Peter Milibar is the new leader of Centre BC, as a group of former BC Conservative MLAs joined forces with the party. Mike Bernier said Friday he's stepping aside as leader of Centre BC, saying it's the right thing to do. Centre BC goes from having zero sitting MLAs in the legislature to eight. The new members include Eleanor Sturco, who was booted from the Conservatives last fall. The seven other members, including Milibar, quit the Conservative caucus in recent weeks over frustrations with leader Carrie Lynn Finley. The Ambulance Paramedics of BC says the dismantling of the community paramedicine program will disproportionately impact the North. They allege BC Emergency Health Services has diverted funding from the program to the tune of $9 million. The union says 76 out of 101 positions established across the province are currently unfilled. This includes places like McBride, Burns Lake, Hazleton, Dawson Creek, and Smithers. Spokesperson Ian Tate says they have been left in the dark as to what's going on.
3: We know the government has funded this program for many, many years, and now we're looking at $9 million per year has been diverted out of this program, and we don't know where it's went. This program was owed $9 million a year to fund it for those 77 positions, and now that that's not there, we're at a real sticking point.
1: The Ambulance Paramedics of BC says BCEHS has recently proposed shifting the remaining community paramedics towards increasing 911 response. BC is delaying the planned expansion of the provincial sales tax to professional services ranging from accounting to security. The changes were set to take effect on October 1st. Premier David Eby says the PST on professional services won't be implemented until BC is no longer facing uncertainty from U.S. tariffs. Business and industry groups had called for a halt to the expansion, saying it would increase expenses during an already challenging time. The expansion was expected to increase the province's annual revenues by about $261 million this fiscal year, as the province forecasts a record $13.8 billion deficit. I'm Zach Barrowcliff.
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1: Taking a look at the weather in the Northwest from Environment Canada, Saturday could have some showers in store for the region, as both Terrace and Kitimat are forecast to reach a high of 15 with a chance of showers, and Prince Rupert looks to reach a high of 14 with a few showers.
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1: Just south of Kitimat, follow the path on a short hike into the trees, climb the rugged staircase carved into the hillside, and let the sound of rushing water guide you to breathtaking Moor Creek Falls. A photographer's delight, you'll love the opportunity to document the beauty of the falls year-round. 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
1: I'm Zach Barrowcliff. The BC Conservatives have ousted three caucus members amid ongoing internal party divisions that already led to nine MLAs quitting the caucus. Vista Radio provincial reporter Emily Joveski has more.
2: BC Conservative leader Carrie Lynn Finley says Claire Rattay, Trevor Halford, and John Rustad are no longer in the caucus. It comes after Rattay publicly criticized Finley's leadership on social media. Rattay says she was among 10 other Conservative MLAs who have asked Finley to step aside as leader. She also disputes that Finley has the ability to remove any caucus members. Halford served as interim leader before Finley was elected, and Rustad stepped down as leader in December. Finley has refused calls for her to step down, saying she's not going anywhere. Emily Joveski, Vista News, Vancouver.
1: Peter Milibar is the new leader of Centre BC, as a group of former BC Conservative MLAs joined forces with the party. Mike Bernier said Friday he's stepping aside as leader of Centre BC, saying it's the right thing to do. Centre BC goes from having zero sitting MLAs in the legislature to eight. The new members include Eleanor Sturco, who was booted from the Conservatives last fall. The seven other members, including Milibar, quit the Conservative caucus in recent weeks over frustrations with leader Carrie Lynn Finley. The Ambulance Paramedics of BC says the dismantling of the community paramedicine program will disproportionately impact the North. They allege BC Emergency Health Services has diverted funding from the program to the tune of $9 million. The union says 76 out of 101 positions established across the province are currently unfilled. This includes places like McBride, Burns Lake, Hazleton, Dawson Creek, and Smithers. Spokesperson Ian Tate says they have been left in the dark as to what's going on.
3: We know the government has funded this program for many, many years, and now we're looking at $9 million per year has been diverted out of this program, and we don't know where it's went. This program was owed $9 million a year to fund it for those 77 positions, and now that that's not there, we're at a real sticking point.
1: The Ambulance Paramedics of BC says BCEHS has recently proposed shifting the remaining community paramedics towards increasing 911 response. BC is delaying the planned expansion of the provincial sales tax to professional services ranging from accounting to security. The changes were set to take effect on October 1st. Premier David Eby says the PST on professional services won't be implemented until BC is no longer facing uncertainty from U.S. tariffs. Business and industry groups had called for a halt to the expansion, saying it would increase expenses during an already challenging time. The expansion was expected to increase the province's annual revenues by about $261 million this fiscal year, as the province forecasts a record $13.8 billion deficit. I'm Zach Barrowcliff.
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1: Taking a look at the weather in the Northwest from Environment Canada, Saturday could have some showers in store for the region, as both Terrace and Kitimat are forecast to reach a high of 15 with a chance of showers, and Prince Rupert looks to reach a high of 14 with a few showers.
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Well, here we are. It's kind of like the last weekend of the summer, isn't it? Officially is as well, because September 21st is the solstice into fall. Officially autumn on September 21. So that's Monday. We've still got time. It's still the weekend. Let's make the most of it.

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Well, a big good morning to you on today, the 19th of September, and I've already seen Halloween decorations on people's yards already. In fact, though, on our street, there is one person who put a skeleton up, you know, those like 20-foot skeletons, and they've kept it up all year round. They put bunny ears on it for Easter. They put a love heart on it for Valentine's. And it's been quite cool, actually. Yeah, I'm all for it.

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It's Saturday, it's Mark here. Halloween just around the corner, of course, Thanksgiving as well. And a day to remember, of course, on September 30th. So lots coming up as we go into the time of fall. But I was just talking about people have put Halloween decorations up already in our area. And it was my wife and I's 5-year anniversary this week, just gone. And she got me an inflatable Spider-Man Halloween decoration because we don't have any for the yard. It's very romantic.

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1: I'm Zach Barrowcliff. The BC Conservatives have ousted three caucus members amid ongoing internal party divisions that already led to nine MLAs quitting the caucus. Vista Radio provincial reporter Emily Joveski has more.
2: BC Conservative leader Carrie Lynn Finley says Claire Rattay, Trevor Halford, and John Rustad are no longer in the caucus. It comes after Rattay publicly criticized Finley's leadership on social media. Rattay says she was among 10 other Conservative MLAs who have asked Finley to step aside as leader. She also disputes that Finley has the ability to remove any caucus members. Halford served as interim leader before Finley was elected, and Rustad stepped down as leader in December. Finley has refused calls for her to step down, saying she's not going anywhere. Emily Joveski, Vista News, Vancouver.
1: Peter Miliband is the new leader of Centre BC, as a group of former BC Conservative MLAs joined forces with the party. Mike Bernier said Friday he's stepping aside as leader of Centre BC, saying it's the right thing to do. Centre BC goes from having zero sitting MLAs in the legislature to eight. The new members include Eleanor Sturco, who was booted from the Conservatives last fall. The seven other members, including Miliband, quit the Conservative caucus in recent weeks over frustrations with leader Carrie Lynn Finley. The Ambulance Paramedics of BC says the dismantling of the community paramedicine program will disproportionately impact the North. They allege BC Emergency Health Services has diverted funding from the program to the tune of $9 million. The union says 76 out of 101 positions established across the province are currently unfilled. This includes places like McBride, Burns Lake, Hazleton, Dawson Creek, and Smithers. Spokesperson Ian Tate says they have been left in the dark as to what's going on.
3: We know the government has funded this program for many, many years, and now we're looking at $9 million per year has been diverted out of this program, and we don't know where it's went. This program was owed $9 million a year to fund it for those 77 positions, and now that that's not there, we're at a real sticking point.
1: The Ambulance Paramedics of BC says BCEHS has recently proposed shifting the remaining community paramedics towards increasing 911 response. BC is delaying the planned expansion of the provincial sales tax to professional services ranging from accounting to security. The changes were set to take effect on October 1st. Premier David Eby says the PST on professional services won't be implemented until BC is no longer facing uncertainty from U.S. tariffs. Business and industry groups had called for a halt to the expansion, saying it would increase expenses during an already challenging time. The expansion was expected to increase the province's annual revenues by about $261 million this fiscal year, as the province forecasts a record $13.8 billion deficit. I'm Zach Barrowcliff.
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1: Taking a look at the weather in the northwest from Environment Canada, Saturday could have some showers in store for the region, as both Terrace and Kitimat are forecast to reach a high of 15 with a chance of showers, and Prince Rupert looks to reach a high of 14 with a few showers.
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Now, if you were to find the perfect partner, would you be with them? Would you be in a relationship with them, or would you stay solo? Apparently, one in four singles would reject the perfect partner to stay solo. Nearly half of single people have skipped dating entirely over the past year, and they say that people feel happier and less stressed when they're not in a relationship. Now, there are pros and cons, of course, to being in a relationship, but nearly half of people said that they've experienced love at first sight, and one in three people said that they've flown solo for the last 5 years, and they're happier for it. I'll speak to my wife, see if she wants to give it a try. She'll probably say yes, though, so maybe I'll keep that to myself.

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If you keep your phone on silent, what does it say about you as a person? It's Mark here on your Saturday. Now, I thought this included me, but my phone isn't on silent. My phone goes to vibrate, which doesn't count. But they do say people who put their phone on silent mode, that signals calm self-control. People who mute their phones are often assumed to be deliberately protecting their

focus and setting boundaries around constant alerts. And they did say then after that, people who put their phones on vibrate check their phone twice as much than people who have it on sound on. I think it's because you're like, oh, what's that? You know, you don't get a different sound for different messaging. You just get a vibration. I always notice, though, I don't know if you're the same, when you put your phone down, literally within 10 seconds, it seems to vibrate straight away to ask you to pick it back up, basically.

0: Summit.
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There are so many great artists on there, and I'm always checking it out. You can do it too. I'm actually going to do it while we're on the chat right now. So you can click on it. It says Canadian Music Lives Here. 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

If you are terrible at eating good and healthy food, it might be your partner's fault. Well, that's what I say anyway. It's Mark here. They say if your partner is bad at sleeping, it could be linked to a worse diet for both of you. Yeah, that one partner's poor sleep were linked to a worse diet for both people, even accounting for each person's own sleep. Poor sleep in a partner was tied to lower motivation, confidence, and daily effort around healthy eating. And normally, when it comes to diet and let's just grab something quick, easy, and not nutritious, that normally wins in an argument. So if you're not eating healthy, it's probably because your partner's sleeping poorly. So have a chat with them.

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It's Mark here. This is kind of the final weekend of the summer, so make the most of it. But when it gets colder, make sure you're looking after your ticker. Yeah, no, they say cold snaps actually line up with cardiac arrest spikes. It's just crazy, isn't it? They say most cardiac arrests, heart attacks kind of align when the temperature gets colder at quicker points. And when the wind isn't as bad either. I know, right? Cold, calm days are not good for your heart. Winter months saw almost 80% more cardiac arrests than summer months in this pattern. So look after your heart. I don't know how you do that, but you know, Google it.

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What do you think about AI? Should we be doing more of it or less? I mean, it's all fun and games when you can create an instant picture of something funny for your friends. But Canada actually wants us to learn how to use AI even more. The federal government is investing $13 million into free AI training with plans to reach up to 1 million post-secondary students and more than 50,000 K-12 educators across the country. I know. Free AI courses for the general public will start rolling out this December. Although, what do you learn when it comes to learning AI? Because you just open ChatGPT and off you go. AI could teach you AI. Maybe I've got more to learn.

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When it comes to Justin Bieber's dad, one question needs to be answered. Is he faithful or a traitor? Jeremy Bieber is set to make his TV debut and compete on the fourth season of the hit Canadian Screen Award-winning reality show, The Traitors Canada. September 21st, it's going to be on. French-Canadian actress Karine Vanassi will be returning as host. I probably said her name wrong. But Jeremy Bieber, Justin Bieber's dad. Like Justin Bieber did, baby, baby, baby, ooh. Is he going to be singing daddy, daddy? No, that doesn't sound right.

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Have you seen the new iPhone Duo? It has been unveiled this week, just gone. A massive 7.6-inch display, giving the phone enough room for an entirely new multitasking system. Split view, two apps at once. You can watch YouTube while browsing Safari, check maps while messaging somebody at the same time. It's pretty much a laptop in your hands. Do you remember when everyone used to want an iPad or a tablet? They kind of faded away quick, didn't they?

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It's Mark here, and it's almost fall. 21st, Monday, will be the first day of fall. And pumpkin spiced everything at the moment, isn't it? I did do a bit of shopping with my wife. We went to an orchard and did some apple picking last weekend. But you know when you go into the little shops and they have all the kind of harvesty items to put in your kitchen or on your table and stuff? And you know when you're old, when you get excited about those things? I was saying to my wife, we need a box for every season. And, you know, we take all those decorations out and put them around the house. Yeah, I'm getting old.

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1: I'm Zach Barrowcliff. The BC Conservatives have ousted three caucus members amid ongoing internal party divisions that already led to nine MLAs quitting the caucus. BC Conservative leader Carolyn Finley says Claire Ratté, Trevor Halford, and John Rustad are no longer in the caucus. It comes after Ratté publicly criticized Finley's leadership on social media. Ratté says she was among 10 Conservative MLAs who have asked Finley to step aside as leader. She also disputes that Finley has the ability to remove any caucus members. Halford has served as interim leader before Finley was elected, and Rustad stepped down as leader in December. Finley has refused calls for her to step down, saying she's not going anywhere. Peter Milibar is the new leader of Centre BC, as a group of former BC Conservative MLAs joined forces with the party. Mike Bernier said Friday he's stepping aside as leader of Centre BC, saying it's the right thing to do. Centre BC goes from having zero sitting MLAs in the legislature to eight. The new members include Eleanor Sturco, who was booted from the Conservatives last fall. The seven other members, including Milibar, quit the Conservative caucus in recent weeks over frustrations with leader Carolyn Finley. 76 communities across the province, including several in the north, are still without a community paramedic. That's according to the Ambulance Paramedics of BC, who are voicing their frustration towards BC Emergency Health Services over the lack of effort being put into the community paramedicine program. The union alleges $9 million in funding is being diverted per year and placed elsewhere. Spokesperson Ian Tate says some communities have had vacancies for as long as 2 years with no solution in sight.
2: We're already seeing the suffering happen. A lot of these positions have been empty for years, and we've been asking them, why are these not being posted? Why are these not being dealt with at the bargaining table? And it was just stonewall after stonewall, and we could tell they're up to something here. They have a vision, they have a plan, they clearly don't want us involved with it.
1: Some of the places in our region that are currently without a community paramedic include Vanderhoof, Quesnel, Fraser Lake, and Chetwynd. BC is delaying the planned expansion of the provincial sales tax to professional services ranging from accounting to security. The changes were set to take effect October 1st. Premier David Eby says the PST on professional services won't be implemented until BC is no longer facing uncertainty from U.S. tariffs. Business and industry groups had called for a halt to the expansion, saying it would increase expenses during an already challenging time. The expansion was expected to increase the province's annual revenues by about $261 million this fiscal year, as the province forecasts a record $13.8 billion deficit. I'm Zach Barrowcliff.
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1: Taking a look at the weather in the northwest from Environment Canada, Sunday looks to start the trend of precipitation in the region, as both Terrace and Kitimat are forecast to reach a high of 15 with periods of rain, and Prince Rupert looks to reach a high of 14 with those similar conditions.
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In times of trouble, cost of living, Beyonce knows where it's at. Yes. Well, no, she doesn't actually. It's Mark here. Beyonce has released the Beekeeper Collection Box. So this is a limited edition wooden case with like her music and memorabilia, priced at only $948.01, because the number is referenced to her birthday, September 4th, 1981. She's only released 500 individual number boxes that are being made and designed with vinyl records and more. And the vinyl records, no vinyl records are included, though. The box is handcrafted from solid pine, even though it holds vinyl records. And it's just under $1,000. I mean, when it comes to the cost of living, you know, she knows where it's at, doesn't she?

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It's Mark here. I don't know if you saw Tim Hortons hitting Fall Good with the new loaded soups that they've got coming out. Four new flavors. I'm not really a soup fan. I'm one of those people who eat all the soup and leave like the watery stuff. But they've got chicken and rice. There's cream of broccoli, potato and bacon, Italian style meatball, and chicken noodle. I think I'd just go with the chicken and rice, you know, without the soup.

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Chapman's ice cream is trying to be more Canadian. Yeah, let's get more Canada going on. So they've been undertaking a surprisingly ambitious supply chain overhaul from its home in Markdale, Ontario. So they plan to replace more than 70% of its American ingredients and components by mid-2027 to make it more Canadian. Chapman's Ice Cream, of course, a family-owned Canadian company, won't be asked to absorb the transition through the higher prices with a price freeze promised until March 2028. Yeah, they're jumping on that Canadian bandwagon, and rightly so.

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I said, are you gonna be my girl? 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I said, you look so fine that I really wanna make you mine. 4, 5, 6, come on and get your kicks, now you don't

Are you dating? 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It's Mark here. I'm not asking for me. I'm a married man. 5 years this week, 5 year anniversary. But 86% of 18 to 24 year olds have no romantic partner. Crazy, isn't it? Only one in three unmarried young adults are actively dating. And 86% yes, say that they still expect to marry someday, but they're calling it a dating recession. And the numbers back it up. People say the cost of living is too much to focus on going out on dates. You can go for a walk in the park. Yeah, that's boring.

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It's Mark here. It's that time of year where the award season kicks back in. You know, all the awards, kind of TV shows, music awards, etc. And the 2026 Emmy Awards will officially feature a special tribute to Dolly Parton, honouring the country music legend just weeks after her passing at the age of 80. Of course, the Country Music Awards will be coming up soon. I know that Taylor Swift's going to that because she's not been for 10 years and her song's up for best song. But I'm sure Dolly Parton will be featured in that as well.

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It's Mark here. Now, did you go to the theatres and watch the Spider-Man movie Brand New Day? Because you'll be responsible for this. They passed Star Wars The Force Awakens as the highest grossing film in North America. $936 million after 47 days has been put into this. The global success so far for the Spider-Man new movie is $2.45 billion. I didn't go and see the movie. Did you? Because if you and I didn't, who was going?

0: Summit.
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It's Mark here on your Saturday. And remember, if you're looking to get out and about this weekend, remember to check out our website. We've got, of course, our calendar that's up on there. Our events calendar tells you what's going on and how you can get involved. And it has links to the events as well. And if you've got an event coming up and you want to tell people about it, then reach out to us through the website. Yeah, you can contact us through there. We can get it on our calendar, our community calendar, so other people can check it out. We'd like to help the community and spread the word. That's what we're all about.

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If you want to lower your blood pressure, then drink some warm water. It's Mark here. Now, I am not a doctor. I just want to say I'm not a doctor. But they did say drinking warm water can briefly relax your blood vessels and lower stress-related blood pressure. It's not a treatment for hypertension, but if you're feeling a little stressed, a nice cup of warm Joe, maybe coffee would do it, and tea too. A nice British cup of English tea. What? Tally-ho.

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It's Mark here. Now, I'm in my 40s and I feel out of shape and out of weight. And I thought, well, it's too late for me, isn't it? There's no point anymore. But this is inspiring. A 90-year-old bodybuilder from Japan. His name is Toshisuke Kanazawa, has just won a bodybuilding competition. It was in the 85 plus division, but he is 90 years old. And that marked his 90th Japanese title overall. He's 90 years old, still competing in bodybuilding. And I struggle getting off my chair.

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It's Mark here. I don't know if you've seen the new iPhone 18, is it? Pro? Max? Plus? Max Pro Edition Plus? Pro Max Plus? It launched this week, I think, and it was only $1,300 US for the phone. Maybe $1,500 for the higher tiers, so that's what, nearly $2,000 Canadian? Not bad, not bad. Not good. I'm joking, by the way. I love it though. Somebody put up like vacations and destinations that you could travel to for less than the cost of an iPhone. And they were putting places like Portugal, Mexico, Japan, like you could, you know, individually go on an all inclusive to Mexico, on a cheaper budget than the new iPhone 18. But then if you go on your vacation, what are you taking your photos with? You need an iPhone. Maybe not an 18 though.

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How long can you stand on one leg? It's Mark here. So researchers found that after the age of 65, there was like a sharp drop off of people being able to stand on one leg for more than 2 seconds. So they're saying if you can, at the age of 60 plus, if you can stand on one leg for more than 30 seconds, it's good. It means you've got good health. So if you can't, you know, maybe a bit of exercise is in order. I mean, I'm in my 40s and I can't stand. Wait, let me try it. Nope.

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It's Mark here on your Saturday, and we've got one more day until we hit into fall, really. Monday the 21st is pretty much the official kickoff of autumn, so one more day tomorrow. Let's make the most of it together, the last weekend of summer, and I'll be back with you tomorrow from 8 a.m.

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1: I'm Zach Barrowcliff. $163,978. That's how much money was raised during this year's Comps for Cancer Tour de North event. The money will go to the Canadian Cancer Society for Childhood Cancer Research and funding important support programs like Camp Good Times. A dozen participants traveled 850 kilometers over 7 days. Throughout the tour, riders were welcomed by schools, businesses, community groups, volunteers, and supporters. The journey wrapped up in Williams Lake on Thursday. The BC Conservatives have ousted three caucus members amid ongoing internal party divisions that already led to 9 MLAs quitting the caucus. Vista Radio provincial reporter Emily Joveski has more.
2: BC Conservative leader Carrie Lynn Finley says Claire Rattay, Trevor Halford, and John Rustad are no longer in the caucus. It comes after Rattay publicly criticized Finley's leadership on social media. Rattay says she was among 10 other Conservative MLAs who have asked Finley to step aside as leader. She also disputes that Finley has the ability to remove any caucus members. Halford served as interim leader before Finley was elected, and Rustad stepped down as leader in December. Finley has refused calls for her to step down, saying she's not going anywhere. Emily Joveski, Vista News, Vancouver.
1: 76 communities across the province, including several in the north, are still without a community paramedic. That's according to the Ambulance Paramedics of BC, who are voicing their frustration towards BC Emergency Health Services over the lack of effort being put into the community paramedicine program. The union alleges $9 million in funding is being diverted per year and placed elsewhere. Spokesperson Ian Tate says some communities have had vacancies for as long as 2 years with no solution in sight.
3: We're already seeing the suffering happen. A lot of these positions have been empty for years, and we've been asking them, why are these not being posted? Why are these not being dealt with at the bargaining table? And it was just stonewall after stonewall, and you could tell they're up to something here. They have a vision, they have a plan, they clearly don't want us involved with it.
1: Some of the places in our region that are currently without a community paramedic include Vanderhoof, Quesnel, Fraser Lake, and Chetwynd. BC is delaying the planned expansion of the provincial sales tax to professional services ranging from accounting to security. The changes were set to take effect October 1st. Premier David Eby says the PST on professional services won't be implemented until BC is no longer facing uncertainty from U.S. tariffs. Business and industry groups had called for a halt to the expansion, saying it would increase expenses during an already challenging time. The expansion was expected to increase the province's annual revenues by about $261 million this fiscal year, as the province forecasts a record $13.8 billion deficit. I'm Zach Barrowcliff.
0: Summit weather.
1: Taking a look at the weather in the northwest from Environment Canada, Sunday looks to start the trend of precipitation in the region, as both Terrace and Kitimat are forecast to reach a high of 15 with periods of rain, and Prince Rupert looks to reach a high of 14 with those similar conditions.
4: Playing the biggest hits on the planet from the top of the world.
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1: Sometimes towns and cities are created around landmarks or natural formations, but Kitimat was different. Beginning in 1949, the Kitimat project was completed in 5 years and included a dam, tunnel, powerhouse, transmission line, smelter, and finally, Kitimat itself, becoming BC's first planned community. The town plan was considered revolutionary, as were the pioneer engineering feats used. The Kitimat project and town it created remain a model of modern Canadian ingenuity.
0: Climbing the classics.
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1: 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From a morning of cross-country skiing with the sunrise to an afternoon of sledding and snow-covered mountains, unparalleled outdoor adventures await. There are plenty of trails for snowshoers and cross-country skiers of all levels. For beautiful scenery, sledders can check out Clegg Cabin Trail or Robinson Ride Cabin Trail. 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